and drums. Look at that mama, she got it sticking in the cameraman. Oh, look at her, so. And he's up there. What's that? Hawaiian noises. He's banging on the bongos like a

0: saying. 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
1: Greg, we're recording. You hit the button.
0: You should record this thing. Let me talk to him.
1: Greg, we're recording. You hit the...

says, oh, wrong number, sorry to waste your time. And I think to myself, why now? Why me?